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1: Hey guys, it's iHeart Country on The Verge artist Stella Lefty. It's a dream come true to have my song on the radio. It's still crazy to say. Here's my song, Boston. On a

0: guys, it's iHeart Country on The Verge artist Stella Lefty. And that was my song, Boston.
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96.3 K-Hey Country. And we were just playing Ella Langley. You know, that song, breaking records in a big way. She's one of only three female artists to ever have the ride atop the Hot 100 as long as she's been up there. The other two are Whitney Houston's I Will Always Love You and Mariah Carey's We Belong Together. Yeah, Choosing Texas has become that level, making history.

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1: 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And Mojo with you. Are you a fan of spicy foods? I was just reading that people who eat spicy foods regularly may have a lower risk of heart disease and stroke. Apparently, if you put some hot sauce on your dinner, you're less likely to reach for the salt shaker, which is good for the cholesterol. I get
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Tomorrow morning at 6:20. Lunchbox is finally defending teachers for once. He's outraged over something else that has to do with teachers. We'll talk about that tomorrow morning on the Bobby Bones Show.

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0: 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And we are counting down the days for our iHeartRadio Music Festival. 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This summer's flying by. September 18th and 19th going to be here before you know it. iHeartRadio Music Festival presented by Capital One. We're talking Kenny Chesney, Lainey Wilson, Snoop Dogg, BTS, Cardi B is going to be there, Weezer, Benson Boone. 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We'll be streaming it on Disney Plus and Hulu, September 18th and 19th. Don't miss that.
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0: 96.3 K-Hey Country. And my name is Mojo. I am notoriously late. I'm definitely putting in some work to fix that. What's the most important thing you ever ran late for, Frank?
1: The most important thing that I ran late to was a date. 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

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I've

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96.3 K Hake up for. Yeah, he's just announced the other day, second tour stop is going to be Denver in September. At least that's closer to El Paso than Indianapolis, right? More dates to come. Garth and the Dance.

favorites, Tracy Byrd. Did you ever listen to my conversation with Tracy Byrd? We kind of dove into his musical catalog and talked about his big hits. 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

Kenny and Ali with Islands in the Stream. I'm Bob Pickett. Every time I play that, I think about a Caribbean vacation. I had an Alaskan vacation. If you haven't seen those photos or videos, it's pretty cool because it was cooler weather. Yeah. Check it out. 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
1: 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Now, if you follow me on Instagram, you saw the photo. I was with Toby the night this song went number one. We gave a big old cake. Bob Pickett Radio on Instagram. I like Toby's mullet in that photo. Yeah. Should have been a cowboy. 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

want to go see him in Denver. He'll be in Denver. He's going to play the arena in Denver. His big arena tour, which kicked off. You know, first time I saw Garth, he was the opening act for this duo right here, the Judds. Mama, He's Crazy. J. Hay Country Classics. Mom.

hope that you have read his book, bestseller. 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Clint Black, A Better Man. 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K-Hay Country Classics.

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Do not adjust the bass on your stereo. If you don't blow out those speakers, this man's voice. Josh Turner, Your Man. Song is co-written by Chris Stapleton. Yeah. K Hey Country Classics.

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1: Tomorrow morning at 6:20, Lunchbox is finally defending teachers for once. He's outraged over something else that has to do with teachers. We'll talk about that tomorrow morning on the Bobby Bones Show.

Willie Nelson. Listen, I was very honored again to MC Willie's 4th July picnic in Austin a few weeks ago. You look at those photos and those videos, Bob Pickett Radio on Instagram. Plans for tomorrow, for Monday? Well, take it easy. We'll make it a take it easy Monday, please. Maybe a takeout Monday, too, with food. Travis Tritt.

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Follow me on Instagram. We have a post every day. And I'm getting ready to take a trip to Nashville, so I'll be doing a lot of posting from Nashville. Bob Pickett Radio on Instagram. You know, people are crazy, right?

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1: Tomorrow morning at 6:20, Lunchbox is finally defending teachers for once. He's outraged over something else that has to do with teachers. 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

96.3 K. Hey, Capri. I once saw this man do a show at Austin City Limits. It was an album release party. Precious Memories. Joe Diffie.

There's the man who's taking the rest of the year off and playing golf. Can we get a new album out of him? It'd be nice, right? Anyway, Zach Brown Band, Colder Weather. It's not going to get cold until November in El Paso. You know that, right? K-Hey Country Classics.

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0: 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Ann Hudson is coming up next with all the latest from Nashville. 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
1: I thought this was so cool, Granger. I got to interview Brantley Gilbert, and he talked about Hulk Hogan asking him to write the theme song for his wrestling league, and this was right before he passed away. I'll tell you what he said coming up in your Nashville news next. It's hard.

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7: Welcome to Monday, everybody. Hour number two of After Midnight starts right now. Granger Smith here. I'm your host. I've got this question. What is your hometown famous for? I'm hoping for some good stories, brand new topic. Call me. What is your hometown famous for? Or maybe who? Who is your hometown famous for? 866-607-8383. I've also got Earl Dibbles, Jr., the country boy with the dumb criminal story to tell us. Good country music all the way through the hour. It's hour number

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Okay, talking about this in two songs, so I want you to call me. What's your hometown famous for? Maybe who? Who is your hometown famous for? Let me know, 866-607-8383.

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1: Hey, Granger. This is Tyler from Hillsboro, Ohio. I just wanted to say good morning. I'm currently on my way to work, and I hope you have a wonderful day. Thank you.
0: Tyler, I hope you have a wonderful day too, buddy. Thank you for calling in.

El Paso station for New Country, 96.3 KHA Country. So you've seen those Google Street View cars, right? Well, have you ever seen one in a high-speed chase with the cops? Hang on. Earl has got this dumb criminal story he's going to share next. I can't.

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Still running down this question. 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
8: Hey, thanks for starting Monday here with me on After Midnight. Y'all, so grateful for you third shifters listening to the show, making this America's favorite radio program, and keeping America rolling 24-7. That's what you do on this third shift. I'm Granger Smith, your host. I'm going to talk about some things that went down on this day in history coming up. I've got a little list I want to read for you, plus some Nashville news with Ann Hudson, stories about your favorite stars out there in Nashville. All of this coming up real soon, so don't go anywhere.

96.3 K Hey Country. One of our childhood cartoons was born on this day. I'll tell you who that was, plus some other things that went down on this day in history coming up in two songs.

El Paso station for New Country, 96.3 K Hay Country. I brought this up last hour and I still want to hear from you. 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
1: Hey, Granger, this is Phil. I'm calling because I'm down in Tucson. I'm driving up to Flagstaff this morning for work, and it got me up at crazy hours driving, and I just wanted to say hi. What's up to everybody?
0: The crazy hour people, that's who we are. Thanks for listening, brother. Someday

0: 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Dan Hudson is about to jump on and share some Nashville news with us. And what do you have lined up?
1: Wow, Riley Green Granger was opening up about what he eats every single day. Oh, wait till you hear. I got that story coming up in your Nashville news next.

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1: 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It's a community. 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Hang with us till sunrise here on After Midnight with Granger Smith.

0: Here's what's new in Nashville. Here's Ann Hudson.
1: So Riley Green in great shape, obviously, and well, his breakfast might be the answer. He was talking about how he starts his day.
2: I've had two omelets with four eggs each and then six scrambled eggs. So how many eggs is that?
3: 14.
2: So I'm going to take your word for it. Sounds right.
3: Not my strong suit.
2: Cooking eggs, I'm good at. Math, no.
3: Okay, but what else do you cook besides eggs?
2: Steak.
1: So there you have it, the Riley Green diet. Oh, well, this is cool. Tucker Wetmore has announced a six-song EP called Sunburn Mixtape. It's going to come out next week on July 31st.
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I want you to answer. I want you to call me. So get your phone ready. 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
1: Hey, Granger, this is Rich up here in northern Michigan. Just out here, people's cars. You keep me up all night. Keep doing what you're doing. Take care.
0: Oh, you're welcome, buddy. You stay safe out there.

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One dumb criminal clearly doesn't understand what a hiking trail is actually for. Earl is going to be here to share what happened in today's dumb criminal story next. We were sitting

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1: 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What did you do as a kid that you got away with? 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
0: What's up, Richard? Appreciate you listening, brother. It was

0: 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Ann Hudson is coming up next with all the latest from Nashville. 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
1: I thought this was so cool, Granger. I got to interview Brantley Gilbert, and he talked about Hulk Hogan asking him to write the theme song for his wrestling league, and this was right before he passed away. I'll tell you what he said. Coming up in your Nashville news next. Just

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0: Let's go. Hey everybody, welcome to Monday's show. Hope you had a good weekend. Morning, studio.
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0: All right, we're going to play the Bobby Feud in 3 minutes. And the category is going to be, and don't be on your computers or phones, name a fictional dog. 10 answers on the board. Name a fictional dog. We're going to play the Bobby Feud right after this. Thanks, everybody. Let's get the show started now. 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
1: Hey, what's up, guys? My name is Bobby Bones on El Paso's number one for new country, 96.3 KHA.

0: a woman and her 100-pound dog, Sable, decided to go hike a mountain in Pennsylvania. They get almost to the top, and the dog is in distress, needs help. So she has to call the volunteer fire department. They come up, and they carry the dog 4 hours down to the bottom of the mountain.
1: Oh, so they couldn't get a vehicle to the dog.
0: Right, and so they had to put it on a stretcher and carry it for 4 hours.
1: Wow. Yeah, if I take Stanley, my bulldog, on a walk, about a block that happens.
2: Stretcher time.
1: Yeah, about a block. And so then I have to carry him back about a block. So now we just go about half a block and then turn around. But that's a whole different situation.
0: Is this a bad... I mean, can I just say, bad idea by the lady.
1: I don't know what kind of dog that is. Or,
0: it's a senior dog, 100 pounds, and you're trying to hike it up a mountain.
2: Yeah.
1: I would imagine they've done it before, though. If I'm just guessing that she knows this trail and this dog has done it before, and I'm looking at the dog and it looks like, I don't know, kind of like a mix.
3: What makes a dog senior?
1: Probably age. Over eight.
3: Okay, so nine. Like my Labradoodle is over 8 or 9, and I would think maybe I could take her on a hike like that, and she's about 80 pounds.
1: Yeah, a dog is considered senior, 7 to 8 years old.
3: Okay.
1: And it's a pretty large breed, obviously, like Lunch was saying. I would think that she's done this similarly and nothing bad happened, and the dog probably was just not in a good place.
3: Yeah.
1: We're not gonna hate on her for taking her dog for a walk. That's what we're doing now. We're hating on people for taking dogs for walks.
0: Just too far up a mountain seems a lot for a 100-pound dog, man.
1: How much you weigh?
0: I 170.
1: You go up mountains?
0: Yeah, but I'm different.
1: Okay.
0: Built different.
1: All right, there you go. That's what it's all about.
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I added that last part. 107 today, really? Oh, man. 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
3: Hey, guys. It's iHeartCountry on The Verge artist Stella Lefty. Boston is a song I wrote when I was waiting on a guy who was picking me up. I couldn't stop thinking about him, and this is what I was feeling while I was waiting for him. Here's my song, Boston. On a train.

Well, he got to spend his weekend up in Michigan performing with Morgan Wallen, Thomas Rhett. You know what I did this weekend? Nothing. Sat on the couch, too hot outside. How about you? Anything? Yeah, okay. Well, it's Bailey Zimmerman. What did he do this week? 8 stayed out of trouble. Okay.

96.3 KHKP, El Paso's number one for new country. Yeah, it's the last Monday of the month of July. What happened to summer? Just flying by. KHKP, I'm MacArthur.

We all need some good news. The good news I would love to hear today, high of 65, but high of 107. So it looks like we're heading for today. I know. 96.3 KHKP.

Did you miss it? The keyword for the hour that could pay $1,000, part of the $1,000 Great American Fill Up. Okay, the keyword this hour is the keyword preset. The other keyword preset, K.

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96.3 KHKPRI, El Paso's number one for new country. 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
3: Hey, it's Bobby Bones here with Amy. 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
4: 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The album will have 17 songs, including this one, Done For.

96.3 K. Hey, Country, I'm Bob Pickett. 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Good. Now, don't tell on me. Jason Aldean.

And don't try to ride a horse if you've been drinking tequila. Ouch. Anyway, Dan and Shay, 96.3 KHA Country.

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0: Country Cafe on 96.3 K Hey Country. 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

0: strong.
1: You know, we saw him last September, Dustin Lynch. He was here for Way Out West Fest. And I cannot wait to see Cole Swindell this year in September at Way Out West Fest with Kay Hay Country. That's going to be so much fun, right?
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4: Hey, it's Bobby Bones here with Amy. Amy, what's up?
5: 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Don't We is the number one country song this week.
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4: Brett Eldredge released the dates for his 10th anniversary holiday glow tour. 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
5: Max McNown announced that his new album, Leave a Light On, will be out September 25th. The album will have 17 songs, including this one, Done For.

to go to Nashville in 1 week, and I cannot wait to go by the Company Music Hall of Fame to see the new Kenny Chesney exhibit. Probably got a lot of clothes in it, maybe some empty rum bottles, but I'll take photos and let you know what's there, okay? Kenny Chesney, Carry On. This is K.

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0: 96.3 K Hey Country. How's your Monday going, huh? Final Monday, the month of July. I cannot believe that August starts on Saturday. Can you? And of course, you know, school right around the corner. K Hey Country.
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1: Hey guys, it's iHeart Country on The Verge artist Stella Lefty. It's a dream come true to have my song on the radio. It's still crazy to say. Here's my song, Boston. On a

0: guys, it's I Heart Country on The Verge artist Stella Lefty. 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

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Okay, the word dinner for this hour. You ready? It's the word rich. Rich. You can win $1,000. Rich. That's the keyword. Go.

Hope you had a great weekend. Hope your Monday's doing great. I'm Bob Pickett, 96.3 K Hay Country. You're going through hell. And outside it feels like it, doesn't it? 107 for a high today. Hottest day of the year so far. But I think we're probably going to match it later this week. So hydrate, look for the shade. Just take care of yourself. K Hay Country.

0: Yeah, don't tell me. Jeez, I mean, it's Pick a 96.3 K. Hey Country, El Paso's number one for new country. Catch up with the latest country music news. 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
4: 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The album will have 17 songs, including this one, Done For.

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I'm Bob Pickett. Man, he's got quite a scar. Hit with a golf ball a couple weeks ago. Are the stitches out yet? No. Kane Brown and Woman. K A

0: 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Bobby Bones here. 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

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I'm Bob Pickett, Beautiful Crazy with Luke Combs. 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

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Now, 1 week from today, I'll be in Nashville at the Country Music Hall of Fame and Museum touring the latest exhibit, which happens to be Kenny Chesney's exhibit. So follow me on Instagram for updates at Bob Pickett Radio on Instagram.

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Ella Langley, Choosing Texas on 96.3 K Hey Country. I hope you had a great weekend. I had a pretty good weekend. Saturday was really busy. Sunday was, you know, a little bit laid back, so kind of evened out. 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I have contests. I have workshops coming up.

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0: Morgan Wallen, Wasted on You on 96.3 KHE Country. Did you hear his world premiere on Friday? He has a new song out called Been By Now. Go check it out. I'm Amber Banda with iHeart, my daughter. She's making me laugh. She's here at the station. She has one more week of break before school starts. And this past Saturday, this past weekend, well, this past few weeks, we've been, you know, preparing for her to go back to school. It's ordering the uniforms, and this is not an endorsement, but Walmart, their delivery has come in, as the young kids would say, clutch, because I ordered all her school supplies from there. They came in either the same day or the next. Her uniforms is a different story. I don't know what it is about this school year. I don't know if it's my age, perimenopause, the fact that I'm more involved in work. I just feel not as prepared as I used to, as I have been throughout the school years. I mean, I have two daughters. One is 20, one's 11. So I've been doing this school thing for a while. And this year, I don't know. I don't know what it is. Am I the only one? Is it everyone? Because I've talked to other parents that are going through the same thing. They feel like not as prepared this school year. But it will be done. These kids are going back to school pretty soon. So good and bad, right? Keep it here for more 96.3 KHE Country.
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3: Brett Eldredge released the dates for his 10th anniversary holiday glow tour. Brett kicks things off November 27th with three nights in Nashville. Also has stops in Boston, Chicago, St. Louis, and more. 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
4: Max McNown announced that his new album, Leave a Light On, will be out September 25th. The album will have 17 songs, including this one, Done For.

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96.3 K-Hey Country. Bobby Bones here. Tomorrow morning at 6:30, we'll talk to new artist that's blowing up, Stella Lefty, the story behind her song Boston becoming enormous, and the famous country singer that covered it. Stella Lefty, tomorrow morning on the Bobby Bones Show.

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0: Alla Langley, Be Her on 96.3 KH Country, El Paso's number one for new country. I'm Amber Banda with iHeart, and we talked a little bit about UTEP unveiling the new mascot, Pay Dirt Pete. Now, Pay Dirt Pete's, you know, been around for a long time, since 1974, basically, but he's undergone some changes throughout the years. Most recently, the new Pay Dirt Pete was a part of UTEP joining the Mountain West Conference that became official on July 1st. And he has a new bobblehead. Now, you can go to khe.com, read more about it. There's a link there if you want to get yours, because they're only going to be individually numbered up until 2026. So if you want one, go get one. Now, I learned that Pay Dirt Pete originated from a 1974 contest to give a name to the mascot. 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Since then, Pay Dirt Pete has undergone changes. So go check out the mascot. The people I've talked to, they're not a fan of it. I like it. He does look like he has his own podcast, but I still like the new Pay Dirt Pete mascot. 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

0: Kit Moore, Something About a Truck on 96.3 KHE Country, El Paso's number one for new country. I'm Amber Banda with iHeart. And if today is your birthday, happy birthday. You share a birthday with this guy's part of the Blue Collar Comedy Tour. He had his own show. He has comedy specials. Bill Engvall is 69. I love this actress. Bridesmaids and former Saturday Night Live star. I do not need dental work. Maya Rudolph is 54. She's doing it in the street. If we don't get that Bridesmaids reference, we can't be friends. Rand McCormack in the 2011 remake of Footloose. He's also Beach Boy Dennis Wilson in the Brian Wilson movie Love and Mercy. Kenny Wormald is 42. Piper Chapman on Orange is the New Black. Taylor Schilling is 42. And finally, former country singer who used to be in Gloriana. She got her start as the winner of America's Most Talented Kid when she was 12. She also starred in her own MTV reality show called Cheyenne. Cheyenne Kimball is 36. Happy birthday to them. Happy birthday to you here on 96.3 KHE Country.
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3: 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Amy, what's up?
4: 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Don't We is the number one country song this week.
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It's going to be in Las Vegas, September 18th and 19th. 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Right now, Ella Langley, Morgan Wallen. 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

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Bobby Bones here. Tomorrow morning at 6:30, we'll talk to new artist that's blowing up, Stella Lefty. The story behind her song Boston becoming enormous, and the famous country singer that covered it. Stella Lefty, tomorrow morning on the Bobby Bones Show. Tuxedo.

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Drew Baldridge, She's Somebody's Daughter on 96.3 KHEY Country. 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

0: Jason Aldean, Don't Tell on Me on 96.3 KHA Country, El Paso's number one for new country. I'm Amber Bandat with iHeart. And growing up, I was part of the El Paso scene when they used to have all those bars in the downtown district where it was like, you know, Plum. And they had, this was like Studio 69, and they had the hip hop clubs, and they had the Garden, and they had 1914 and all those clubs down there. I used to actually be a go-go dancer, and you would look for your picture in a section of the newspaper or online called EP Nightlife. And I kind of want to bring something like that back when it comes to like country bars, right? 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And I would like to bring that back. 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
1: 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I'm Amber Banda with iHeart, and new episodes of a local podcast that I produce called the El Paso Public Forum air every Sunday at 8 a.m. So yesterday's latest episode, it's usually two segments. The first segment is You Rock All Girls Summer Camp. 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
4: Hey, it's Bobby Bones here with Amy. Amy, what's up?
5: 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Don't We is the number one country song this week.
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1: 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On a

0: 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And that was my song, Boston.
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0: 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I'm Amber Banda with iHeart. Now, you see it all over the place. YouTubers, influencers, they're filming stuff. You know, they're creating content. I've done it before in public because it is a big part of my job. And sometimes it's uncomfortable. But there are boundaries when you're doing these things, right? Well, a YouTuber was doing a video at Venice Beach and asking people about making it in L.A. He saw that Jonah Hill and Seth Rogen were surrounded by a crew shooting a scene for a show. And he went ahead and went up to them anyway.
1: How you doing? I just want to say hi.
2: Oh, we're working.
1: Nice to meet you.
2: How are you?
1: Good, good. Any advice you got to anybody trying to make it in L.A.?
3: Enjoy your life. Be a kind person.
1: How you doing?
2: I'm good. Please just give us a little
1: break. Wait, can I get any advice for anybody trying to make it in L.A.?
2: I would say don't f*** with people as they're trying to make their show. That's probably not a good idea. So.
1: I mean, it's hard to.
2: That's advice I could give.
1: One advice, please. One advice.
2: Be yourself.
1: Thank you. Look at this, y'all. We just caught a mid-movie production.
0: I mean, Jonah Hill humored the guy, but Seth Rogen was a little bit more blunt. Honestly, I'm with Seth Rogen. Like, if you can see visibly that they are at work, that's a little rude. I mean, when you're in that position, you can't really act the way you would want to act, right? But I think Seth kind of handled it well in a very Seth Rogen-y way. But I'm with Seth. I would have been pretty annoyed, too. You see, we're working. Keep it here for more 96.3 KHEY Country.
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